Post Malone says he pushed the big-ass stadium tour back 3 weeks, 106.9 KS, because he's still finishing his new double album called The Eternal Buzz. He canceled dates in Texas, Florida, Alabama, and Mississippi, saying, "We ain't ready for tour just yet." And honestly,

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0: That's French Montana and Max B. Ever since you left me, trending hit music on 106.9 KHz, and I am so excited about what we got coming next. It happens beginning next week. And check it out.
1: He was your childhood crush. 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
1: And thought someday you'd marry him. Well, that didn't happen. But you could be flying away to see Harry Styles live on stage. Your chance to win coming soon from White Claw Hard Seltzer and 106.9 K-Hits. 6.9 K-Hits traffic from the Mullen Plumbing Traffic Center.
3: Eastbound I-44 looking pretty good from the Arkansas River Bridge. After Lewis, be ready to slow down leading into the BA interchange. Southbound on 75 continues to be a problem. It is
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9: It's been a great day. Tonight will be fair. Overnight low at 53. Light southeast winds. Gusty southeast winds for a Friday. Look for a high of 82. A 40% chance of a late afternoon thunderstorm into the evening. Hail and wind would be a threat, so we do have a severe weather risk with that. Saturday, partly sunny. Look for a high near 82. But another 40% chance storm Saturday night into Sunday morning. Some of those could be severe as well. From News on 6, I'm meteorologist Travis Meyer.

Boston's number one hit music station, 106.9 KHZ. One of my favorite songs that we're playing right now. It's trending hit music from Sam Fender. Olivia Dean and Rain Me In. Oh, it will.

0: the 6.9 K-Hits, Tulsa's number one hip music station, Austin in the afternoon. 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We did this as an entire group where we went to the simulation room at Wee Street Ice Center. It was absolutely amazing. I saw how good Chubbs is in person with his skills, or skill. Were you better than soccer man? Or all right, you don't want to talk right now. I get it. Hey, what are 6.9 K-Hits, tomorrow morning, 7:05, only on the Chubb Show.
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7: Eastbound I-44 looking pretty good from the Arkansas River Bridge. After Lewis, be ready to slow down leading into the BA interchange. Southbound on 75 continues to be a problem. It is stop and go on the approach to 96. With traffic, I'm Randy Fuller.
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1: It's 6 o'clock and you're home for the Chubb Show on the way. We got new music from BB Rexha, also Bruno Mars, Austin in the Afternoon playing Ella Langley on Tulsa.

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15: It's been a great day. Tonight will be fair. Overnight low at 53. Light southeast winds. Gusty southeast winds for a Friday. Look for a high of 82. A 40% chance of a late afternoon thunderstorm into the evening. Hail and wind would be a threat, so we do have a severe weather risk with that. Saturday, partly sunny. Look for a high near 82. But another 40% chance storm Saturday night into Sunday morning. Some of those could be severe as well. From News on 6, I'm meteorologist Travis Meyer.

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0: 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This is Austin calling from 106.9 KS. How you doing?
3: Think I'm doing great.
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0: Perfect. 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
1: It's 7 o'clock on your home for the Chubbs Show. Coming up, we've got Pink Panthers, Zara Larsson, and Noah Kahan on the way. It's Bryce and Knight, it's Tim Impala, and Jenny on Tulsa's number one hit music station.